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0: Well, this young lady is here to do just that. I think you may have actually been doing this show longer than she's been alive, Al.
1: Wow, that's awfully nice of you to point that out.
0: Well, she has just celebrated her 16th birthday. How long have you been hosting this show?
1: Okay, let's not get into that. My kids love her, one of the biggest female pop stars in the world.
0: And she is ready to rock, ladies and gentlemen, Miley Cyrus!

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0: Vive Radio, donde vive tu música.
1: They say the holy water's watered down, and this town's lost its faith.